0: 3, standard response to JIA, second floor for a sick person.
1: Control, medicine.
2: Good.
1: Medic 3, you're responding from the hospital.
0: Copy, Medic 3, it's going to be at JIA on the second floor near the TSA checkpoint at the Polar Bear. PD is out with a 50s male. He's dizzy and sweating. Thinks he's possibly having a reaction to a new medication.
1: Okay, copy.

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0: 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It's Katrina Smith harassing staff and refusing to leave.
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0: 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It's going to be Catherine Smith. And she says, it's her, and she's there in a U-Haul, and she'll wait to talk to you.

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0: 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Just going 1023. I'll advise in a moment.
1: Copy. That comes back as a U-Haul, sir.
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0: Patrol Airport Command.
1: Good.
0: Passenger transporting, Airport Command, terminated.
1: Timber.

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1: Good.
0: Disregard.
1: Two, three, four.
0: 188 South Franklin Street. The owner of the Alaskan Gifts and Collectibles is advising that there's some transients gathering outside with a very loud speaker and disturbing the customers. She would like them to move along.
1: Copy.

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You check your cards for a phone call?

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0: 接这块。Can you just drive by that call and see if they're there?
1: I meant to code that out earlier. When we were on our sub-patrol, they had left.
0: Great, thank you.
2: 234, copy.

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1: 234.
0: 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It's a male versus a female. The male's getting on the city bus now. We're trying to get further.
1: Copy. I'll be dropped.

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0: I called Capital Transit and asked them to have the bus stay, so hopefully that bus will be staying. The male's going to be a 50s BMA, blue Seattle Seahawks hat, gray beard, possibly gray bluish jacket.
1: Copy. I am in the area.
0: Well. 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
1: Thank
0: you. 212, sorry, your mic cut out. You're about on scene?
1: All good, yes. 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
1: The caller's still on scene. The caller's out with the female victim. We're standby. We'll get their location.

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0: Copy. I'm in the area. I don't see a bus here. The victim.
1: You can look for the bus if you want to talk with the caller.
0: Copy. City 234. Do we have a 1020 for the victim?
2: The victim is going to be inside of the mason jar with management. Additionally, reference the bus. I'm not sure if they were able to stop the bus in time. They were going to try, but there was a little bit of a communication delay.
0: Copy.

0: Houston.
1: What?
0: Grinning Park Apartments in front of Building K. For one male, one female, both white subjects. Male's wearing a light blue jacket, female's in a camo jacket. Caller states that they do not belong there and they're loitering in the parking lot. Temper.

0: 12.
1: It was a little spotty in there with the reception. Are they still over by the slam?
0: The subject's no longer on the bus, sir. They believe he left at slam and walked towards Thibodeau's. They're not sure. It was a BMA with a black coat. They did not see the Seattle Seahawks hat, though, but that may be him.
1: Simple. Any other descriptors?
0: Not that I can try to get further, Sam.
1: Be in the area, searching for the mail.
2: 10-4, it's the 50s, BMA, blue Seattle Seahawks hat, gray beard, possibly a grayish blue jacket.
1: 10-4.

0: Perfect.
1: Do you want to just hang in the area of Foodland until she gets out of there? I don't want this guy walking back on her. 10-4.

0: 234. 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
1: Jersey.
0: You want to come back to the substation? He's over here.
1: Copy.

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1: We got a report of a possible DWI. It sounds like it's going to be Catherine Smith in that U-Haul at Montana Creek and Mendenhall Loop. She's driving with her eyes closed, driving off the side of the road. She stopped someone to ramble incoherently.
2: Deadmore, I'll be en route.

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2: 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The plate that was provided is the same one that she was in earlier.
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0: Which way are you going to head to that call?
1: I will go up the loop to back. I'm going to take Oxbay.
0: Copy that. I'll take Oxbay.

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1: Good. I'm a little closer. I can back him up if you want. No, that's fine. I'll hide that way too. Just see if we can find it. 10-4. 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
1: 5-3. Do you have any further details, Shinsuke?
3: Dr. Heimlich was able to dislodge the food, but she still believes that there is something stuck and is having a difficult time breathing.

0: units. She's going to be at Skater's Cabin. She's advised she's pulling over. She advised she pulled over to smoke a joint, but she hasn't smoked anything yet. She doesn't sound like she's hearing words, but...
1: Two copies en route.
0: Copy.

0: 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I'm assuming a 1094 that someone who knows her called her.
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2: Steady 227. 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
0: I do.
2: Okay, she's not at Skaters or the trailhead down the way. Can you see where she might be?

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1: Copy. We may have located it.
0: Copy.
1: We got her out of the boat launch area.
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0: 5 City. Any Valley unit? There's an MVC versus a house and a car on Mendenhall Boulevard.
1: Four. 135, Captain.

0: start me a run for this Sentinel Lighthouse rescue. We're going to be trying to lift off with Pemberton in the next 25 minutes. Medic 30 is the only one you need to attach.
1: 29, sir, I was on 911. You said you're around to Mendenhall Boulevard?
2: Copy, give me just 1 second. 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
1: She's your right, please.

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1: 239, can you hear me?
0: Affirmative.
1: Copy. Okay, so everybody's en route to Menhall Boulevard at Aspen, and it's a vehicle that ran into a vehicle in a house. The female is trying to leave. It's a gray Toyota Corolla. We're trying to get a plate, but it's going to be similar to Echo Victor Yankee 282.
0: 10-4.
2: 2-2, I copy from Glacier Access.

0: bathroom control. Sorry, we just had a crazy situation with Law, but I have attached Medic 30 to an incident for you. I got it, thank you.
1: Hang up.
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0: 0930.
1: Egan and Luke, good.
0: Looks like the plate is Echo Victor Yankee 282. It's not an absent, but it comes back on the other website we use to a Delaney Coleman.
1: Sure.
0: And all units, the address is going to be 4118 Aspen.
1: 4118 Aspen, 10-4.
0: Yeah. And the latest update is it only hit the vehicle, not the house.
1: One 35 copies.
0: 10-4.

0: City 239. Just want to confirm, did the subject vehicle leave the scene?
1: Negative. As far as we know, it's still there.
0: 10-4.
2: City 209, I'll take.

0: 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For the driver, 736281, correction, 31 is the last two.
1: Copy. Two 736-2831 comes back to a Lauren Alford, is that correct?
0: 4, Denver 728-02.
1: Copy, she's clear, valid.

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1: 135.
0: Is 209 still the only percent scene?
1: I'm not sure yet. I'll be there in just a couple minutes, and I'll let you know.
0: Copy.
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0: 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It's 4118 Mendenhall Boulevard.

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0: Can I get a status check for the owner of 4118?
2: Fire
0: 5. The City of Alaska 608386.
1: Fire 5. Go ahead.
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1: Bye.
0: Copy. The vehicle that was struck, plate's going to be Kilo Papa Juliet 825.
1: Copy.

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0: Copy, units en route to Diamond Park Field, Field 4 for a 19-year-old male whose foot is loose, his foot is facing the wrong direction, so either broken foot or broken leg facing the wrong direction. Don't really have criteria for this, but it's going to say priority response.
2: 208, I copy that 209 is code 1.
1: Field 4, priority response for broken leg.
0: And they said the gate will be open.
2: Go ahead.
3: Can I get a tow truck for the break? It appears that all four tires are fine. It is up against the deck of the house, and we have a key.
2: 10-4, is it lodged or stuck or just leaning?
3: No, it's just kind of placed right next to it, but yeah, it shouldn't be a problem. It's just wanted to let them know that it is up against the house.

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1: Go ahead.
0: Holding an intrusion alarm at the public health center.
1: 3-31. 10-4.
2: Government is good.
3: If it is field 4, just go to the Diamond Field House, and that'll be easier access.
2: Copy. Accessing from Diamond Park Field House.
1: 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En route to J1. 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
0: So we can drive through here.
1: Affirmative. 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Medic 3 arrived on scene.
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0: Copy. Sorry, I was just trying to get caught up. We had a couple medical calls too. I just want to ensure you're going to 239 to the alarm call.
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0: will make one. Medic one, go ahead. Medic one, sir.
1: Copy, Medic One. Standard response to just outside the warming shelter. Caller said his wife, 59-year-old female, has right knee pain. This is an ongoing issue that he thinks is related to her diabetic neuropathy. They're outside the warming shelter. Standard response.
0: Medic One, copy.

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2: Can you head down to Marine Park? There's some tourists chasing a bear towards the parking garage, and I needed to go provide some security for the bear.
1: Temper. I gotta get fuel, and then I'll be in there.
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0: MAC 3 is transporting one to the hospital. Engine 31 will be clearing heading to Newfoundland.
2: Copy, Medic 3 is transporting, Engine 31 is heading to Lupin Lane 9034, Lupin Lane for a 39-year-old female who has non-epileptic seizures and she is currently having full body muscle spasms. 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
2: Go ahead.
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0: 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Can I have details?
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1: 209, go ahead.
0: Directed J1, starting mile 18.2, charge of DUI, BRAC over 0.301.
1: Input.
0: 209-135. Go ahead. There's damage to property as well as a vehicle exceeding over $5,000.

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1: Three, go ahead.
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0: 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Medic 3, if you can respond to 1880 Crest Street, Charisma Salon, for a seizure that has since resolved. The patient is awake, experiencing some confusion. That's 1880 Crest Street, Suite 113, Charisma Salon.
1: Hey, copy, medic, responding to Charisma Salon.
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0: ahead for Medic 1. That means your call next up is the MedTrans coming out of MedSurg number 7. It's an airlift transport for a 40-year-old male with pulmonary embolism. MedSurg 7.
1: Medic 1 copies. Staying at the hospital for transport.

0: 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Bye, Nick.
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0: Monica, that's getting down.
1: Depart.

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1: Christopher Edgar, probably 40 years of Michigan.

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1: Medic 3, go ahead.
0: Medic 3, driving empty.
1: Copy, Medic 3.
2: City.
3: I'm holding a call in Schweitzer where the neighbors believe another neighbor is walking around. They saw him with a rifle following a bear.
2: 10-4.

0: control, engine 3117, need a medic, please.
1: Copy. Were there additional charges besides the ones you named earlier?
2: Negative. Just a city DUI.

0: 20930.
1: Davis and Glacier.
0: Before, I guess, did you copy the Schweitzer call that I advised 135 about?
1: Cut the tail end, something about someone falling a bear.
0: Yeah, the caller said that there's a male walking through Schweitzer with a rifle. He was last seen in the area of 71 walking towards Fireweed Creek. The caller saw a bear come through, and then the male coming through with the rifle. They think they're trying to shoot the bear. He was described as a heavier WMA, bald with gray hoodie with black sleeves and blue jean shorts, right? They believe the male's name is Jason, and he lives in number 42 next to her nephew, and that's how they identified him. So possibly the male is number 42 Schweitzer?
1: Ten four in the area.
0: 10-4.
1: 31-35 in route.
0: Number 135.

0: control. Medic one.
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0: Medic one is transporting to JIA.
1: Copy, medic one transporting to JIA.

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1: A1 copy. Control Fire 5.
0: Fire 5, go ahead.
1: Helicopter has landed.
2: Go 12, nothing good.
0: Copy, the Eagle has landed.
1: Affirmative. The Eagle has landed.

0: Central, Medic 1.
1: Medic 1, go ahead.
0: Medic 1 has arrived at the airport.
1: Copy, Medic 1.

0: emergency?
1: Holloway, go ahead.
0: Mail called, said he heard him, that he was on the scanner. He said it's an airsoft gun. He's just trying to deter the bear from getting in the trash.
1: 10-4.

0: control. Engine 31.
1: Got
0: it. Mac 3 is transporting one to the hospital. Engine 31 is clear. Is there any pending calls for heart assistance?
1: Not yet.
0: Copy that.

0: 329 GPD. I'm still talking to the complainant, but I'll be clear momentarily.
1: Did you copy my traffic to 209?
0: Oh, I did not. Go ahead.
1: I talked to the person with the gun. It was an air gun or a Red River BB gun. He said he was trying to deter the bear from the trash.
0: Simple. Thank you.
2: Control, Medic 1.

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0: 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All other units are in service.

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0: City, 29.
1: 29, go ahead.
0: That apartment number, is that the caller's apartment number, or is that the apartment we need to check on?
1: That would be the incident call location of where the person that we need to check on is.
0: 10-4, 10-23.

0: Control, CARES 1.
1: CARES 1, go ahead.
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0: En route to the downtown library.
3: Activity. There's a park ranger on the line who's reporting there's some people stripping a Chevy Blazer, Juliet X-ray Tango, and then the numbers are unreadable.
2: Drove through there earlier, Devin Hammond. I'll be in route.

0: 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Control Medicaid.
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0: Here's a Medic 3, go ahead.
1: Fourth.
0: Medic 3 is second shift. 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
1: On scene. Go ahead.
0: Hammonds is clear. Maybe on pretrial.
1: That part. I'm going to be out with two at the vehicle.

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1: I'll drive to the area.
0: It's from 5:15.
1: 4.

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1: Go ahead.
0: Devin Hammonds, Greg. Glenn Vetter, Greg. And

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0: Good.
1: Veteran Hutchmark, are clear.
0: Tempor. And I have a 1028 just to add to the call.
1: Go ahead.
0: Juliet, X-ray, Tango, 701, break. They are finishing up changing out the fuel pump, and hopefully should be done with it in the next few hours. Going to be code 14.
1: Copy. In that vehicle, we had traffic stop on it a couple days ago. It was driven by Glenn Vetter, and there's a transfer pending to Devin Hammonds.

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0: Go ahead. We're in that jury.
1: It's at 7250 Glacier Highway, a loud music. It's an ongoing issue all weekend. I think that people built a new house, and at one point over the weekend they had a live mariachi band and just a big party. But now it's loud music. 7250 Glacier Highway. They've been giving code 4s all weekend. Caller said if it continues after this morning, she'll sign a citation.
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1: 209, Petty.
0: Good.
1: Traffic complaint, time lapse, 2 minutes, in the area of 15470 Glacier Highway. Caller said there were two vehicles racing each other down the road, doing about 60 miles an hour, last seen headed towards Ockrek. One was described as a white pickup with a cover on the back, and the other was a gray SUV. They've been racing up and down the area, last seen headed towards Ockrek.
2: City 135, I can take that.
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0: City 239.
1: 239, go ahead.
0: Yeah, with a vehicle at the Douglas Library parking garage. Plate's going to be Kilo Juliet Alpha 800.

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0: 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He's responded on several serve protective orders. There's probably 20 Chandler Joneses in Epson. They appear to all be fixed.

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1: Go ahead.
0: Joseph there.
1: 10-4, code 4 to them for no overnight parking.

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0: Carriage One is en route to the footbridge between Thunder Mountain Middle School and Brotherhood Trail.
1: Copy.

0: 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Yeah, with a disabled vehicle. Egan, outbound by Riverside. It's going to be Juliet Hotel Echo 521.
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0: Medic one's en route.
1: Copy, medic one en route to the ER for a 59-year-old female with knee pain. Transport back home.
0: Medic one copies.

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0: Sunshine Cove for a domestic. We've got a fella on the line who's yelling that he's going to hurt her and that he's coming. We're getting more information. Sunshine Cove.
1: 10-4, get him around.
0: 10-4. Copy. 2-135. She's at Sunny Point. It's pinging by Schweitzer. She's at Sunny Point.
1: 10-4. I'll head that way.

0: 135. The suspect is Charles Carroll.
1: 10-4. And they're both on that same location, or is he en route to her?
0: You've got some great questions, and we're going to try and figure it out.
1: 10-4. City 29 en route.
0: 10-4. 139, he's in Schweitzer in a blue Jeep, but she apparently thinks he's on his way to her. She's on foot.
1: 10-4.

0: 135 City.
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0: city tonight. Did she say what type of vehicle she was in?
1: We're getting that information, and we're going to tell you just as soon as we have it.
0: I just passed a vehicle. It's a Jeep. It left Sunny and pulled into Schweitzer.
1: She's apparently in a blue Jeep. She's in a silver Ford Explorer. They're going to park on the grocery side of Fred Meyer near the shipping containers.
0: 2-4.
1: Units, it's going to be a Liliana Demmer.
0: 2-4.
2: 135, copy.

0: 209. 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
1: 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Let me get a chance to see check if both subjects are clear.
2: Control, medic 1.
0: I'm going to do that. I'm probably also going to
2: medic 1, go ahead.
1: Perfect.
2: Medic 1's on scene. Copy, medic 1.

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0: 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Stand by one. Maybe that's wrong.
1: 8089125 is our caller. He's clear.
0: Yeah, that's just going to make sure you had it, Chris. Thank you.

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0: 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Go ahead. Meet Egan outbound at Twin Lakes on Kilo Kilo Lima 602.
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1: Carriers 1, go ahead.
0: Carriers 1 is arriving on scene.
1: Control copy, Carriers 1 is arriving on scene.
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1: Medic 1.
2: Medic 1's arrived at the warming shelter.
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1: Go ahead.
0: Yeah, the vehicle behind Fred Meyer, Delhi side, Lima, November, Hotel 813.

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1: Go ahead.
0: Cody Larson and Stephen Scanlon.
1: Copy.
2: Control, Cares 1.
1: Cares 1, go ahead.
2: Disregard.
0: And I'll be out with another vehicle. It's the same location.
1: Super.
0: Lima Charlie Juliet 284.
1: Copy. Two 09 Larson and Scanlon are both clear.

0: 939, status check.
1: 10-3.
0: I heard Lisa.
1: Hey, Smith.
0: Like Lisa Cherie Smith? She's clear.
1: For the first vehicle, that was Cody Larson. His vehicle's overheating. I give him a code 4 for being on Fred Meyer property. Break. Lisa and Steven are now code 10, and I'm not getting any response from the second vehicle at 384.
0: Copy.
2: City 135 in service. Be around the 209.
0: 10-4, are you clearing 209 or are you staying to try and to get a contact that vehicle?
1: 135, I'm not ready to clear.
2: Copy. City 135, JP.
0: 10-4. Copy. He's 10 and then times 2, each for $25, each for trespassing.
1: I'm not sure if he's in this vehicle or not. No, I'm not getting a response.
0: 10-4, do you want 135 to turn back around? Was that it?
3: Sorry. I copy. He's in from Egan up on Clay Truck.
1: City 209. Negative on any other units. I'm not getting any response from this vehicle.

0: 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Still at Jupiter.
1: Copy. 209 or 208, should I show you in Bravo, or are you going to go back downtown?
2: I'm going to go back Alpha. I just want to check on 209. I was following a speeding car.
1: Copy.
0: City 2910.
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2: 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Back around to Alpha.
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1: Go ahead.
0: Ernie Tullis.
1: I'm sorry, can you say 9?
0: 2-4, that's going to be Ernie Tullis.
1: 2-2-2, can you call dispatch?
0: City 239.
1: Go ahead.
0: Code 2 registration will be en route to Fred Meyer's.
1: Is there something going on at Fred Meyer's to know about?
0: Negative, 1022.
1: 10-4, 222, can you call dispatch?
2: 209, City.
0: Good.
2: Ernie Tullis is clear.
0: Good boy, thank you.

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0: At 102 Gastineau Ave for a possible sex assault. The details are in the call, but a female came to the caller's apartment, which is number 9, saying she was assaulted. You can meet them in 102 Gastineau Ave, number 9. The female did not know what apartment number she came from.
1: 10-4, en route.
0: Copy.

0: Excuse me. 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What apartment number?
1: We're right on the corner of Gatineau and First Street.

0: Paramedic 1, respond to the corner of Gaston and 1st for an evaluation after an assault. Go ahead.
1: Kevin Koenig.

0: the GP. They have a victim of a sexual assault there that they would like you to look at. Gaston Avenue and First Street.
1: Another one, copy.
2: Which way?
3: Egan inbound, Sunny Point, traffic hazard. Caller says there's somebody sitting on Egan right next to the lane of travel on the ground, on the road. Egan inbound, Sunny Point.
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0: Destiny Star.
1: 10-4.
0: Ten four. I think you code 4 for being on Egan. I directed her off. She's heading towards Glacier Access right now. She did not want to ride, but she's a few minutes away from the exit here.
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Caller says he's been drinking and is throwing up excessively.

Okay. 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
1: 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You're going to Lemon Creek Correctional Center for an 80, I'm sorry, wrong call, for a 51-year-old male who overdosed on spice. He's lethargic and has a rash. 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
0: Right, David.

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1: 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She's conscious and alert, says the side of her face and hips hurt.
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1: 135.
2: They're going to go to Alaska.
0: I'm holding it. Possible shots fired to call in the area of West 12th and Foodland. Time lapse of less than 10 minutes.
2: Okay, we'll be in there.

0: Charlie take the flight, sir?
1: Yeah, we believe so.
0: He is relocated to the transit center. He is there now.
1: Copy that. Highly mobile.
0: Highly mobile. Someone told him to walk back to Cash Liquor because that's where you guys were going, and he said, oh, they're the ones who called for me, but I walked over here.
1: Copy that. We'll be heading to the transit center then.

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Left 3, go ahead. 9-3, you're having a bridge. 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
1: Copy. Arrive around 2:30. She's going to call me when they get there, and then it could be anywhere from, you know, 15 minutes to an hour to get set up.
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1: Copy. It's at the Glory Hall in room 43. It's a 64-year-old female who says she has pneumonia and had used her nebulizer but was having a hard time breathing. She was talking in full sentences. I did just recontact her since it had been a while. She said she was feeling better, but she would still like to be checked out. She's the Glory Hall, room 43.
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1: Go ahead.
0: We have a callback number at St. Glory Hall. See if they can let us in the front door.
1: Copy. I will try calling the Glory Hall and seeing if staff can come much in.

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Military Second Service, responding to the Lord Hall. Happy Metro 3.

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0: Go ahead.
1: I tried calling staff at the Glory Hall. No one would answer, but I called the patient back, and she was going to come downstairs and meet you.
0: Perfect. We'll wait for you outside. Control, CARES 1.
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Meg 1, go ahead. 31's arrived at B-Rage. 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

Control, Medic 3. 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
0: Be out the vehicle, Brotherhood Bridge parking lot.
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2: hi, good.
0: Mad one, go ahead. About the balloon store.
2: Mad one, second service.
0: Matt's apartment, there's some sort of a disturbance. Should head that way.
1: To Barn Row.
0: Temper, I'll see if 220 can back you up.
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1: I think I might be clearing soon. 209, do you need 135?
0: City 209.
1: Go ahead.
0: I'm not sure what's going on. I think it's a combination of both drugs and alcohol. And she's walking away, but she's walked behind the meds and apartments.
1: Copy.
0: But I believe we're good. I think she's a code 10, unless she causes issues back there.
1: Copy. Do you want me to show you in 220 in service?
0: Yeah, 10-4. 220, did you get anything from the caller?
2: Hey, it is.
0: City 209 is code 10, both units in service.
1: 10-4.
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0: I do not know.
2: My car, yes. Yeah.
1: 10-4. I just, the same nurse at BRH called. She's there and ready to start. Are you going to be able to head to BRH soon?
2: I'm walking inside now.
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0: You're good. We're down here with him.
1: I know. That's why I'm telling you.
0: 10-4.

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1: Medic 1, go ahead.
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0: Inbound, Twin Lakes, on a Texas plate, Tango, Whiskey Papa, 6764.

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2: 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I'll be en route from Glacier U-Haul.

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0: 4260 Glacier Highway, holding a suspicious activity. Subject loitering around the area, looking into a complainant's vehicle in a burgundy Mazda pickup. 4260 Glacier Highway.

0: 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I also copy the trespass.
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0: 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I'll be 10-6-8.
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1: 10-4-2-3-2.
0: Two, three, four is outbound, Twin Lakes.

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1: 131,
0: good.
1: In route to Glacier Highway, suspicious.
0: Chancellor 131, 234, city. If you're outbound Twin Lakes still on Egan, you'll have to go all the way out to U-Haul and circle back because of the detour. It's by Bauer Lane.

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Medic 1 respond to the AJ doc up in Norwegian Bliss for a transfer going to BRH.

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1: Good.
0: Sorry, having some equipment issues in here. Was that Joseph Jim 721-76, or did I hear the error?
1: That's correct. The other party will be Jasmine Vasallo. I believe she's a Florida OL. We've dealt with her recently a lot.

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1: Control, a medical responding.
0: Does either subject have any conditions?
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3: 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It's going to be at the AJ dock off the Norwegian Bliss. Patient DW, 76-year-old female, chest pain and had an MI. Going to BRH.
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0: The Salo Cologne has conditions of release, including no law violations and stay away from Aviator Hotel.
1: Copy. City Jupiter, can you put that case number in the narrative as well as an ATM and absent for the Salo?
0: Case number and ATN are already in standby, Amanda.
1: Question 4.

0: Central, medic one. Please update the address for the Norwegian Blitz to the steamship dock.
1: And one, sorry, you recovered by the other channel. What's that on scene?
0: Negative. Please update the address to the steamship dock. They are not at the agent dock.
2: Code 22.
1: 242-272-12, go ahead.
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2: 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Chairman Creek jamming.
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0: That's several local Christopher Nelsons. Is it 820 of 87?
1: Not on scene. It's the Sherwood Lane one.

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0: Code 1, flight and release. Oh, notes in CAD. And code 23.
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0: 10-4.

0: control, medic 3. Medic 3. Medic 3 is back in service.
1: 10-4, I have another transfer ready, though. What copy? Yeah, is this a cruise ship transfer?
0: That's affirmative.
1: Medic 3, copy. Go ahead.
0: It's going to be out of the AS dock, steamship, off of the Norwegian Bliss. 69-year-old female with bacteremia and dizziness. Initials are AB.

0: Hospital, Medic 30. Medic 30 is in service and will be responding for the med trans momentarily.
1: Temper.
2: City 212.
3: 212,
1: Medic 3, copy.
0: Copy.
2: Hold down and see if any of the CSOs are available for traffic control.

0: 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Medic 3.
1: Medic 3.
0: Medic 30 is responding. Submit trans.
1: Copy, it's going to be on the AS Doc, Norwegian Bliss, for a 68 amp and all is vectoring you.
0: Medic 30 copies. Thank you. Medic 30, Medic 1. Be advised, it's very low tide. The ramp is very steep.

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1: 234, okay.
0: If you could let Fish and Game know, there is a porcupine, appears to be roadkill in the 7,000 block of Glacier Highway. It's out of the roadway.
1: They don't respond to this.
0: Copy.

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1: Copy.

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1: Medic 10?
0: 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We're going to respond to this cruise ship call. 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
1: Medic 30, copy. We are back in service. 10-4.

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0: 4450 Glacier Highway near Craig Street, or at 1050 Delta. Complainant struck a bear and believes her car is undrivable. The bear has run off into the woods. She has some slight pain, but does not think she has any injuries requiring medical assistance. 4450 Glacier Highway. She's in a Honda CRV.
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0: 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I'm going to be 10-8.
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1: 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Medic 30.
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1: 630 is responding to Eagle Street.
2: Ten for a medic 30. It's going to be a 61-year-old female having pain when she breathes or coughs. She's not having difficulty breathing, just pain. 9571 Eagle Street.
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2: Scene in Mount Robert Street near Alaska Marine Lines for a male subject passed out the corner leaning up against the guardrail. Gray hoodie and jeans.
3: It is John Capsey. I talked to him. He doesn't want any help. I mean, if CARES is available, they can check him out. But he didn't want anything from us.
2: 10-4.
5: Ready. 234,
3: good. 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
0: The vehicle is drivable. We're going to move to 3790 Glacier.

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0: Karen Dang, Clear Valley.
1: Copy. City, Jupiter 2.
0: 2327.
1: I confirm the driver, they are declining EMS. They will self-transport later.
0: 10-4.
2: 232-212.
1: Go ahead.
2: Is there blood on the highway from the bear? Like, is it injured?
1: I didn't see any, and the bear was not seen. They said it ran off into the woods.

0: Alpha 219, 1060. Traffic 219, that was close. Is that, you're okay?
1: Repeat that.
0: Just a 1060, and then you were clipped. Was that, you're okay?
1: I am.
0: Can you give me to package that case number? 1313. Great, thank you. 131. 131. Chinook Apartments, Building 7. Call advised that there is a female in a gray tank top. She's been knocking at the door of apartment 7H in Henry every few minutes since before 7 a.m. And no one's answering the door, but she keeps knocking.

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0: Code 4, speed, and was there traffic for another call in Bravo?
1: Chinook 7 Hotel for kind of a welfare-ish. A female in a gray tank top's been knocking on the door every few minutes since before 0700, no answers.
0: Copy. I'll be in route.
1: 10-4.
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0: For that little Overstreet Park welfare check, break. I'm spacing on his name, but he's over in the Foodland parking lot now, and he's just happy as a clam.
1: 10-4.

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2: Does the complainant live in 7H, or is the complainant somewhere else?
1: Negative, complainant elsewhere.
2: Okay. She says that her mom lives here, and she does too. She's just trying to get some of her stuff, so...

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1: 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City traffic 234 downtown parking.
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1: 10-4, 1036 Douglas Highway, going about John Street. 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

0: 1234. First of all, this just occurred at the liquor barrel, 5235 Glacier Highway, A40-50, either WMA or IMA, 510, gray jacket, blue jeans, and black shoes, assaulted a female. He took off running towards Dragon Inn. The female is wearing a camo and brown jacket and a black and teal backpack, and she's standing at the rental place. Caller was from the business.
1: Copy.
0: I'll be in row. 10-4. None if there's any victim. I wasn't able to speak to anybody.
1: Copy.
0: I'm showing Medic 1 at the hospital as well. Medic 1, control.
1: City Division.
2: 232, Medic.
1: 204, notes in CAD. I'll be in route to 234.
2: Okay. 10-1.

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1: Engine
0: 30
1: is 3809 Melrose Street. For a 65-year-old female, AFAB and low O2.
2: Moving right to the mason jar for follow-up from yesterday's case 26.
1: Engine 31, I'm working on it.
0: Control, medic 1.
1: Medic 1, 10-5. Affirmative, 3809 Melrose Street, cross of Julep for trespassing.
0: Affirmative.
1: Okay, we're showing around with engine 31, 3809 Melrose Street, cross of Julep, 65-year-old female, AFib, low O2 and trespassing.
2: I'll be with a female, Glacier Highway and Concrete Way. That
0: medic 1 copy, this is a priority response.
1: 10-4-2-3-4. That's negative. Standard response.
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0: 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She said she did not need any help. Code 12 for now.
2: Tempered.
1: 2-2, copy, stay. Tempered, 2-3, 2-3.

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0: 2577 Meadow Drive. The caller is not there. She is watching on her ring cam. There's a male, unknown race, unknown age, possibly wearing a green jacket. Looks like he's sleeping while standing up, leaning next to a blue Ford Explorer.
1: Copy. I'll be in route to check on him.
0: 10-4.

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0: I meant to say it was case 45, not 26, but I'm Cody.
1: 10-4.
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2: The individual was not located. CARES 1 is back in service.
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0: 10-4.
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0: Medic 30 is back in quarters. Medic 30 will be out of service and we will be staffing Medic 30.
1: Medic 30, 10-4.

0: traffic, 219.
1: Traffic, 219, go ahead.
0: Is Capital on scene?
1: Negative.
0: Copy, have they arrived at all?
1: They are not called.
0: Temper. Traffic 219, how much of the roadway is blocked?
1: 50%.

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0: 450294 Delta.
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0: Confirmed, Montana.

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1: Medic one.
0: One has arrived at the hospital. Engine 31 is in service.
1: Copy, Engine 31. Can you give me a landline, please?
0: Copies. Standby one.

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1: 234.
0: Coho Park in front of building 9 for trespass. Management's requesting safety assistance, identifying some people that are sleeping in a vehicle that they're trying to remove so that they can serve trespass letters. Coho in front of building 9. It's a Jeep. Thank you.

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1: 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And 6225 will be the address.
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0: 3410 Foster Avenue, Cedar Park Apartments, building F, Frank, apartment number 10. For subject has left her trash on the porch 6 days, and now a bear has gotten into it, and there's trash everywhere.
1: Do we have any litter call history at that address?
0: Standby.

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1: We just completed the call at Melrose Street.
0: Copy. I advise that was Medic 1 that was taking that call, so that's who I had on the call.
1: Medic, we're on our way back to get into Medic 1. We went out to get the cruise ship before we could ship change.
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1: We've notified the fire marshal and asked the crew out here to extinguish the fire. Engine 31 will be remaining on scene until the fire's out.
0: Copy, engine 31. Two, three, four, city.
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0: 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Born 310-89.
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0: I say code 12. There is some trash scattered around, but it's part of cleanup after an eviction. I have some notes in CAD 10-8.

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0: 10:22, my last for a sec. I might have a CAD issue.
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1: 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It's going to be for a 49-year-old female. She's been ill times 3 weeks. She's wheelchair-bound, unable to get to the hospital. Standard response.
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0: They have been advised to not add anything else to the fire. They're going to let it burn out. And
1: City
0: they're
1: Alpha 48,
0: you
1: can show me 10A from the London Hall Glacier Visitor Center. Negative 1060.
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1: 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City Traffic 219.
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1: Roadways clear, trailers in the ditch, and the shoulder is temporarily repaired. Code 8.

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1: 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I'm sorry, I thought you had traffic for me.

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1: Can I hold details for one?
0: Control, medic one.
1: Good.
0: Medic one is responding to Vintage.
1: Copy, Engine 31, medic one responding, Sienna response, Vintage Park, urgent care, 3051 Vintage Boulevard, room number 2.

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1: Traffic 226 tonight.
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0: Deegan outbound JD Bridge, 1046, reportedly in the roadway. Outbound JD Bridge, single report.
1: 10-4, in route.

0: 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I can take that, 1046.
1: 1043.
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0: I will be en route to 1717 Douglas Highway number 4 for follow up. So I will be in Alpha for a bit.
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0: 10-4. Traffic 219, 1060.
1: Traffic 219, JPD.
0: 10-4.

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1: It is really more just junk in the yard. It's code 14 from a JPD angle, but it's worth forwarding the CDD.
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0: The Sunnet Mall, 175 South Franklin, across from that, near the, in front of the abandoned building, there's about 9 subjects out there lighting stuff on fire on the sidewalk.
1: Copy. Let me rock.
0: 10-4.
2: 3-2-3, you can show me in the area on that call.
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2: Subjects.
0: 232, go ahead.
2: Archie Hunt, Jeffrey Carpenter, and Eric Garnett. Break. I also recognize John Kadzik in that group, the rest I'm not sure.
0: Go ahead.
2: Any further reports? Code 12, I'm not seeing anything suspicious right now.
0: Ten four.

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0: 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Just locate him. 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
0: 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Are you still on foot, Delta?
1: I am, but I'm about to code it out.
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1: 3-3-2, right? Medic 1, coming out of Med Search, bed, or room 5. It's going back to a residence on Douglas. 84-year-old female with respiratory failure. Shabam, probably just about 2.
0: Copy, Med Search. Can you give me that room number again?
1: Room number 5. Second
0: is room number 5. Copy that.
1: Five 4 in reverse order, Juliet Kilo Lima 599 is a blue Toyota RAV4 2017 registered to Laurel Leva. That address. Break. Continuing, Mike Alpha Juliet 289 is a white 25 Honda CRV registered to Christina Mahoney of that address, expiration 9 of 27.
0: Thank you.

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1: 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We are waiting on hit confirmation from the originating agency, but yes, it does show at 1099. The warrant is not yet confirmed.
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0: Outbound GDHS, the brown Toyota Tacoma with a temp tag, looks pretty new.
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0: Good.
1: Cuts off to, I don't have a trailer number yet. I'll try to get that shortly. For a dispute between, it sounds like Capital a wig. We had a call saying that they were trying to get a vehicle back for an

0: 231-212, but based on RMS records, she lives at number 68.
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0: 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All members are clear and we're returning to get apprehension service. 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
2: Faith Lutheran Church, 2500 Sunset. Officer Snell was in the parking lot being belligerent, screaming at the caller. Great. He's wearing a red plaid coat, gray hoodie, brown pants. He's walking on Glacier now towards the coffee shop.
0: 10-4 in route.
2: 10-4. He's trespassed from the premise. And was making threats toward the caller.
0: The car was repoed, and Wig is not happy about it, but I'll be in route with T12.

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1: Good.
0: Also, just for info, I took a call, Glacier and Industrial area, about 20 minutes cold. The caller was concerned there was a red Chevy sedan driving past her with their driver door bungee shut.
1: 10-4, Coach Buff.
0: 10-4.

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1: 10-4, I had you both at the church. Are you at a different location?
0: Yeah, we're down a little bit further from the church, right next to the grind.

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0: I am on the wrong side. I'm going to be working my way over to Meadow Lane.
2: Yeah, and then
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0: 731 is responding to the urge. You know, Christian Center for Smoke Investigation. Be advised, we do know of an open burn that was in that area. Fire Marshal, Fire 3. Sorry to address the situation, but we'll go by, check it out.
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1: Engine 31.
0: Engine 31's in the air, as you know, Christian Center will be out to investigate.
1: Okay, sir.

0: Engine 31.
1: This appears to be the same report that we had earlier, some kind of land clearing operation behind the Juno Christensen area. The fire marshal has dealt with it. You can show engine 31 in service.
0: 10-4.

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1: 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But go ahead.
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0: Campsite was unoccupied. I left a 48-hour code 3 to vacate. 10-8.
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0: 2323. The stolen phone you got out of a vehicle at the impound lot the other day, do you need to speak to the registered owner of that vehicle?
1: Negative. Victim declined to press charges. They were a traveling worker.
0: Come on.

Control, Medic 1. 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

0: 1316.
1: One thirty one. You have to let me talk though.
0: He'll meet you behind O'Reilly's in a dark blue SUV.
1: 10-4-6.

0: 2-1-2. 2-1-5-6.
1: At the, in front of the plan at the bus stop, it says subject passed out.
0: MC1 is transporting one
1: red and gray top bracelet.
0: 5-6 is clear and available.
1: That's primitive.
2: Is it 10-9?
3: 10-9?
2: That was me asking you to 10-9. It was me asking you if they were available. The other person in the room heard you and says yes, they are available. Well, do you want to just code 17 unless they need you and send them?
3: Yeah, sounds about right. Thank you.
2: Tipper, I'll just put you tonight.
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1: 10-4.
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1: 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Traffic 219, go ahead.
2: We'll be out in the parking lot for CCD inspection.
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1: Greenwood and Wire Street, go ahead.
0: 10-4. Capitol West 9th to Capitol and Willoughby, litter complaint. Complainant reports ongoing problem of daily seeing large amounts of unsecured trash attracting animals and creating dangerous situations. Capitol Ave area between West 9th and Willoughby.
1: Four in route.

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0: 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Caller no longer has eyes on the suspect vehicle.
1: 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Good job.

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0: 8616 Hayes Way, Unit Alpha 3. Currently verbal 1016. Elisa Abbott called 911 stating she's in fear for her life because her mother called her names. She's been instructed to wait in another room. When I asked if there's anything physical, she said she hurt me at 6:01 a.m. I think she should go to jail. 8616 Hayes Way, Unit Alpha.
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0: 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Medic One.
1: One is responding to the ER.
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0: control, medic one.
1: Yeah.
0: Sorry, we got cut off, but medic one has arrived at BRH.
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0: 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What was his location?
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2: She said she will be, I advised her of her medication, and she said she

0: going to aware. For the call, it'll be code 14 for now.
1: Advised her of her what? And she said she'd go to aware?
0: Her medication. She forgot her medication at home.
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1: 234.
0: Possibly somewhere in the area of Twin Lakes, a member of the Red Cross received a phone call from a cell phone, and the woman that called her said they were in distress and at Twin Lakes, and she heard a lot of yelling in the background. We do not yet have the phone number that called her. We're waiting on her to call us back with that. So all we have is Twin Lakes area.
1: I'll be en route to Twin Lakes.
0: 10-4.
1: 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Twin Lakes.

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0: 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What's your 10-20?
1: I'm on 9th Street.
0: 10-4. A litter complaint pending at 315 3rd Street that the tenants there have been leaving their trash out and causing a bear to drag it into his yard. 315 3rd Street.
1: Four, I'll be en route.

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1: 234.
0: Complainant recontacted, provided the phone number that they called her from. It's in the narrative. She said the woman told her she was camping with multiple children at Twin Lakes, and complainant heard a lot of yelling in the background from both children and adults, and one of them sounded like they were making threats, but she couldn't articulate what.

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0: Were we able to ascertain a particular location, or still just Twin Lakes?
1: Still just Twin Lakes.
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0: I scoped Twin Lakes out from Egan inbound. I didn't see any disturbance as of yet, but I will drive down Glacier and double check.
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1: 10-4 traffic 226, 131 City.
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2: Sherwood and Glacier, near the bus stop, Destiny Star is sitting on the sidewalk, getting somebody to punch her in the face. Ask the caller to call the police.
0: Copy and route.
2: 10-4.